So which one do you think it is the question. And call chelsea number 972-636-1966. Personalities gurinchi nenu ee paata tarvata cheptanu. And this song has been requested by Girigaru.

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0: Hi, Sunny. First of all, it's a pleasure meeting you. I've always admired your artwork, as I was telling you outside, especially your portraits. They all feel so real and alive. For example, the Morgan Freeman that you did recently, the Bhadrakali, the Lord Shiva's you do, it's all fantastic. Tell us a bit about your journey in the tattoo industry and how you came to own a chain of tattoo studios.
1: That's a long story. I'll try my best to make it short. Because of the financial issues of my family, I started working from the age of 14. My first job was of a sweeper. I used to clean shops and grease the shutters, and that's how I used to make money. My first salary, I remember, was 750 rupees a month. Slowly, they saw that I can actually manage the shop, so I became the shop manager. And my salary was around 600 rupees. Most of the time I used to spend was into art or learning some kind of programming or digital designing. My best friends were my computer and my internet. That was something which I lived upon. So from there, I tried my luck into call centers, BPO sector, and I failed around 49 interviews before I cleared the first one. It was hard to clear the training. I cleared the training. I was one of the top salesperson on the floor in the span of 1 year. While I was working in a BPO, I was still doing art and stuff out of passion and love. One day my friend told me that I'm going to get a tattoo. That is the first time I heard the term tattoo. And I went there, I saw the whole process, and I was very fascinated with the process, the way it was done. Because I was into the art, I thought it is just a different medium. I can do this. And I wanted to learn. And that guy told me that you don't have that thing in you to become an artist. That artist told me, out of his arrogance maybe. And then I asked him that if he's not ready to teach me, can he sell or help me buy the tattoo machine and the stuff which is used here. He said, no, this is coming out of America and you can't get it and you can't be an artist. He was trying to demotivate me. I came back, I started saving money. I saved money for, 3-4 months, and I took some help from my mom, and then I bought my first machine. I did my first tattoo on my leg, and that was a turning point, I guess. I got the confidence enough to do tattoos on other people. I started tattooing on my friends, colleagues, family members, and the best part, I was not doing it for money. It was just like doing any other art project. And I was still working in a BPO, trying to, you know, grow through the hierarchy. And people started paying me like in small amounts. One day, one of the friends who got a tattoo from me paid me 700 rupees. That was the first time somebody paid for art. And I started getting people paying me for the work, and I used to enjoy the work. Didn't think of money. So from 700, I got 1500. Some people paid me 2000, 2500, 5000. And while this was happening, I was also growing. From BPO, I came out and I joined a company as a graphic designer. I was developing myself, my skills. I became a visualizer. While that was happening here, I was doing free tattoos. Some people were paying for tattoos. A day came when my monthly income was less than what I was making out of tattooing at home. And I thought, the time has come where I can stop working in a corporate job and I can actually focus on tattooing and make it as a career. A time came when I could not accommodate clients at my home because my house was small. That's the time I thought I'll go out and open a studio. I was, me and my wife was running the studio. Then some people started coming to me to learn. They became my students. They became my employees. From a team of 2 people, we became 3, 4, 5, 7. Currently, we have 160 people. Out of that, we have 70 plus artists in the company. And most of them are award-winning artists in aliens. We are known for jaw-dropping tattoos. Very creative designs. We are known for exceptional customer service. We provide immersive customer experience. Interestingly, the guy who told me back then that I don't have that thing in me to become an artist was the

0: one who took an autograph from me in one of the international conventions where I was in the judging panel, and he did not know that I was the same person who actually walked in his studio and asked for help. He came and took the autograph, took a photograph and left.
1: I was about to ask you about, have you ever met the same artist again? Okay.
0: Yeah, so I met him, but he did not know me that I was the same person.
1: So you do realism, right?
0: Yeah.
1: Out of all the portraits, for example, in your social media profiles, when I was scrolling through, I noticed so many lion tattoos. I mean, out of 5 people, 4 people have lion in their forearms and their shoulders. So would you do a lion tattoo again?
0: Yeah, I would do it every day. But the most tattooed design or a concept is of Lord Shiva.
1: Hmm.
0: I've been doing Lord Shiva tattoos from the day I started. Hmm. And I must have done more than 100 different concepts of Lord Shiva, or maybe more. But I would do it every day if I get a chance.
1: So looking back, it looks like very long journey, like 15 plus years.
0: Yeah.
1: How does it feel to be here?
0: It is very satisfying, very peaceful. When I look back, I think I have done it well.
1: So this is the studio where you do most of your tattooing part?
0: Yeah, the studio you saw downstairs is the studio where, it's a Mumbai studio where the tattooing happens. We have 16 outlets so far.
1: Now let's talk about the digital transformation part of Aliens Tattoo. How did you guys discover Zoho One? What were some of the major challenges you faced without a solution?
0: The customer size kept growing and growing and growing, and we started facing a lot of issues managing the customers, especially with keeping up with the appointments and follow-ups and all that stuff. And also we had issues managing the designs. Like for example, we had like 15 designs pending. So the data has to be captured properly of every design, and follow-up has to be done properly, iteration has to be delivered on time, dates has to be properly recorded so we know when what is happening. It got very difficult to manage a shop without any tool to use. So we were trying to find a cost-effective solution at the same time. While trying to explore, you know, what will work for us, we wanted a very simpler, easy-to-use solution. While I was exploring a lot of CRMs online, I stumbled upon Zoho back then.
1: Nice.
0: The most important thing attracted me towards Zoho was the Indian founder establishing a huge company. That was the key. I started exploring Zoho out of all the CRMs which were available back then. And you guys provide like a couple of licenses free of cost initially. So we started with a free license, and when I started using it, I felt it like it was so easy to set up a basic stuff like having an appointment system in place, having the customer data flow, you know, build a pipeline. All the basic stuff is already there. Just set it up as you need and you can start using the CRM. So we started with CRM. I think I set up the CRM, the first version of it, the way we wanted.
1: Oh, that was a long time back.
0: Long time, 6 years ago. But it took less than a week for us to set it up and have it implemented. And we started using it actually for everything. And the more we used, the more we discovered that there are a lot of features, there is automation, there are workflows, there is this, you can stay connected through sending automated SMSs and emails, and transactional stuff can be sent. So it was also fascinating for me. I can be like a big brand where you can do a transaction and I can send this, I can send that, I can remind people with the calendar and all that stuff. So the more we use, the more we discovered new features, and I just kept discovering more and more. From that, we moved on to Sales IQ because we had a website. I saw a lot of websites with chat. I was figuring out what chat should we use. We saw that Zoho CRM has Sales IQ. We started using Sales IQ. Sales IQ integrated with Zoho CRM. It was so easy for leads to just flow in from website to here. And I think by the time we had Zoho Campaign, Zoho Sales IQ, and a couple of licenses of Zoho CRM, by the time we had this setup, my team was around 30. I had

0: sales department, like a separate team working on sales and support. Everybody was on CRM. The more we use, the more we the CRM evolved for us. I think we are using now, currently we are using OCRM to its fullest. While we are using this, we are using another, I think, 15 apps of Zone Suite as of now. And each app has brought value to our operations. Every app has not only saved a lot of money, but it saved a lot of time, it brought a lot of efficiency in the way we operate right now. And we couldn't get off Zoho once we started using it. We just somehow stuck to it. I mean, it worked for us. It is easy to manage. A non-technical person can set up the entire small-scale startup on Zoho very easily. They have everything. I mean, you guys have everything in place. You have thought really well about your audience.
1: We at Zoho believe in empowering business and making your business process more efficient. So it's good to know that finally your business is being more efficient, saving more time.
0: You guys are doing great in that space. I mean, you know your customer. I think the support can be better, but I mean, whatever products you have designed is really creating an impact. It is really empowering people.
1: So while talking, you mentioned managing leads and engaging with them was a difficult task, and automating things was a challenge, right? So how did you handle customer interaction and engagement with Zoho? Did it solve the issue there?
0: Honestly, we did not have a very specific process to follow. We did not know how to run the business, to be very honest, back then. And when we started using technology forced us to create processes and create a certain structure or a framework. So while using Zoho, that happened with us, where we did not have a very straightforward, simple sales process. I mean, it was based on the events and the incidents, right? So when we designed a pipeline, a blueprint in CRM, it actually forced us to think of every step of the sales process. And I think that actually brought a tremendous change in the way we started approaching our customers and the way we worked about it. So definitely it helped, definitely it brought efficiency.
1: Okay, out of all the apps in Zoho One, which one do you think is the most valuable for your business?
0: I would say the CRM integrated with a couple of apps. I mean, I find Zoho Campaigns really good when it comes to email marketing. I find Sales IQ the best add-on to Zoho CRM. I mean, the entire website traffic can be monitored, can be converted into leads, which directly comes into Zoho CRM. So there are a couple of other apps which are connected to CRM. So all of them together, I think like a suite is really helpful. That's the best part that we have. We can add on different functionality to Zoho CRM.
1: Coming back to the tattoo industry part, managing and building a community is very crucial for a tattoo studio, right? Or a tattoo business.
0: For any business.
1: For any business. So how do you foster the sense of community between your clients and your artists? Why I'm asking you this? Because there are so many tattoo communities online. For example, there are people who talk about eccentric tattoo designs alone. There are people who focus on just portraits. But aliens, I was looking at the community. They're very active. They frequently talk to each other. There's a group on Facebook. People post their tattoos and stuff. So how do you foster the sense of community there?
0: It comes from the mission statement that we elevate life through art and creativity. So we will do all the activities to elevate the experience of our customers. We never thought of, let's create a community of aliens. That was not the idea. We did what we are best at, customer service and our art. And the focus is on changing a life, make it better. When we do this, on its own, and there is a group of people who will talk about us. There is a community happening. This the whole interaction is ongoing.
1: From your perspective, and in your experience, have you noticed any societal or cultural shift in acceptance of tattoos in India,

0: especially in India. In India, 15 years ago, it was not that people were not that open about tattoos, getting a tattoo or making a career in tattoo art. But now it has changed. We have a school, Aliens Tattoo School, and we see parents actually get their kids to the school because the kid is interested in art form. They want to, I mean, he or she is interested in learning art, and they find tattooing as one of the art forms that the child can learn. They actually come with the children to inquire, and some of them actually take admission and, you know, think of making a career in tattoo art. So that kind of openness have come in now.
1: Okay, now let's take tattoo industry as a whole. How do you think technologies, especially SaaS, is shaping up for tattoo industry? For example, let's take manufacturing industry. We have a pre-designed template like stuff, so we know how manufacturing works at the basic level. Let's take healthcare. We know the base of how it works. Same with the IT sector. But what is the template like for tattoo industry, or how do you envision it 5 years from now?
0: I think we have the template with us, which can be used by other studios. We have worked for 6 years on it to develop something, and our system is a template for us, because there is no other template. We could not find anything online or with your partners or your support team which will help us to create, you know, something which fits our business model. So we created one on our own. And talking about the use of technology, especially something like Zoho, I think it's going to be like a bread and butter in the future. I mean, every studio would need a customer management system, right? And right now, the industry is still not fully matured, and it is not yet scaled to its, you know, potential. And I won't say 5 years, I would say next 10 to 15 years, once this industry comes to that level where you can call it matured, I think this will be the basic fundamental thing to be a part of any studio operations. Without that, nobody would think of you, you know, opening up a studio. So that's how I see it. Right now, it is new and different, but I think by then it will be like having a phone in hand.
1: If you own one single tattoo studio, maybe you don't need a software. But again, if someone like you who has multiple franchises to take care of, don't you think tattoo industry has reached the saturation point of being able to manually do all the works?
0: I'll give you current scenario. 60-70% of the studios don't have enough traffic where they need technology in place to manage that kind of traffic or that kind of footfall. But as the Indian market is growing and people are becoming more and more open about this concept, every studio is going to have a higher footfall in future. Doesn't matter if it is one studio, two studio, or 100 studio chain. Every studio will have enough, you know, footfall in coming in, where they will require a structured framework or a system in place to manage that, or else they will lose on the customers. That is the future I see. Currently, they don't need it because, as I said, the industry is not mature enough, and most of the studios, again, 70-80% of the studios get like one or two customers in a day. So to manage those, they don't think of investing in IT. They don't even have know the importance of having the system like Zoho in place.
1: We've already started building one particular version for tattoo industries alone. I'm talking with 4 or 5 tattoo business owners. So they all are looking for a software. They didn't know Zoho existed. Yeah. So yeah, maybe they didn't have the exposure that you did. So yeah, we will be working on it.
0: Actually, most of the studios, those studios who are making or who are getting, I would say, higher footfall now, and lot of inquiries online and stuff, and managing the online, offline footfall, everything. There are a few studios who are doing really good. They don't have a chain of studios, but

0: they have like individual studios, but good traffic is coming in. Definitely they are in search of some solution. Maybe you have spoken to these people who have this and trying to figure out, you know, what best can be done. I think the Zoho One is the best go-to app for all those people.
1: Thank you for your kind words about Zoho One, Sunny. Before we wrap up, is there anything else you'd like to convey to our fellow tattoo business owners or entrepreneurs or just people interested to start their own business?
0: If he's a tattoo artist, I would first recommendation is work with a studio, build a portfolio, learn the, you know, the everything about the business, how to run while working with a particular studio, and then go out and open a studio on their own. For the second kind of people, where people, especially entrepreneurs who want to explore tattoo industry and want to become a studio owner, I think for them this is the best time and the best industry to explore. The demand is ever increasing. For next 30-40 years, I don't see this anyway declining. It's gonna, and the best industry to explore. It's gonna go. I mean, I'm looking at the astronomical growth happening, and any good entrepreneur who loves or have a little passion and love for art, wants to explore this industry, this is a good time to enter into the system. And especially these kind of people who are entrepreneurs and more towards the business, they do have, or they do understand the value of having the right infrastructure and things in place to run the business efficiently. For them, again, I would say the best platform to go for when it comes to, you know, IT is Zoho One, where most of the things are in place. There is, I mean, least amount of investment would go to have Zoho One as a part of their, you know, studio operations. Right. They don't have to build any custom special softwares or go for multiple different applications and have them integrated and have a separate team of IT. I think in one person, one technical person can set up the whole infrastructure of IT.
1: Thanks for sharing your insights and experiences, Sunny. I'm sure someone will find these advices useful. Again, it was a wonderful experience talking to you. Thank you.
0: Thank you. Thank you so much.
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